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Still here, still playing what we want, still pretending you have a choice.

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1: If it's one thing I love, it's a good old block party. And Celery Flats is coming with one next Friday to celebrate the beginning of summer. 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I'm Antonia. I'll see you there.
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1: So Mother's Day is this weekend, and I got just a little tip for y'all. And I am a mother myself, so you can trust me. How about you pair that Walgreens bouquet of flowers and card with a trip to Gun Lake? And I'll tell you why. Because this Sunday, they're having free admission at their Walway Indoor Tropical Paradise Pool. 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So bring the kids, bring that special mama down to Gun Lake Huawei Oasis Pool for free admission this Sunday. I'm Antonia, and you will definitely see me there.
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0: 106.5 Jack FM. It's Paulie in the morning. Jen, it is Wednesday, middle of the work week. And as we like to say, that's always a good thing.
1: Hump day.
0: Yeah, hump day.

0: doctrine. I love it.
1: Yeah,
0: love
1: it. So that was awesome. And they broke it down. So apparently she won $227,500 in cash from the lion's share game. And then she won a luxury trip to Morocco, which is valued at $12,650.
0: I would not turn up my nose at that.
1: Yeah. Go to Morocco.
0: Good for her.
1: RSVP, yes.
0: Yes. So, I'm on it.
1: Yeah. Turns out the old record was set back in 2016 with $210,000 from the Cliffhangers game.
0: Oh, my gosh. You know, did you used to watch that when you were little?
1: All the time.
0: I mean, I know that if it's only 50 years old, you're older than the game.
1: Yes, correct.
0: I'm not, but you are. And I remember sitting and, you know, being sick and watching that.
1: Yeah.
0: I loved staying home so I could watch that show.
1: Yeah, Bob Barker and
0: I loved
1: and
0: him.
1: All the games were. And I think that Cliffhanger game is the one where I think it had that. Remember, it had that little yodeler guy and
0: yes.
1: He was going up the cliff, the mountain, and you had to stop him before he fell off and went over.
0: Yeah.
1: And then, and of course, Plinko. How can you forget Plinko?
0: You can't forget. Or, you know, that when you would spin that wheel.
1: Oh, yeah.
0: I kept thinking, why aren't you just like really, really pushing down on that? I could do better.
1: Yeah.
0: So, but then I also learned that I did not know the value of anything.
1: No, me neither.
0: No.
1: A can of green beans, no idea. A box of stovetop, no idea.
0: A car, no.
1: Yeah, no idea, no idea. But the funny thing is, there are basically two things that I always wanted to win on The Price is Right, okay? Number one, obviously, is a new car, obviously.
0: Right.
1: The other one was a date with that model they used to have, Diane Parkinson.
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11: Becoming mostly cloudy today, breezy, and it's going to be a cool day. An isolated sprinkle or two is possible with a high temperature around 54. Tonight, a clearing sky, a little bit chillier, low temperature right around 40. As we head into Thursday, mostly sunny, a little bit warmer with a high temperature right around

0: 65, and warmer yet as we head into Friday in this upcoming weekend. High Friday right around 70, and we should be close to 80 degrees both Saturday and Sunday. I'm Storm Team 8 meteorologist Matt Kirkwood tracking Southwest Michigan's weather.
1: Jack. Jack.
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0: Walk the Moon. We are 106.5 Jack FM. It's Pauly in the morning. 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It's 47 at 7:36. So, Jen, the Friday at the Flats Portage Block Party is back this Friday from 6 to 9 p.m. at Celery Flats.
1: That sounds like fun. I love Celery Flats.
0: Yeah, so I think that's going to be a good time. They're bringing it back. And cool thing is, free event, and it's going to happen rain or shine. So they're not waiting on Mother Nature to cooperate, which sometimes in Michigan she doesn't like to do. So they're like, hey, this is going to happen, period, rain or shine. And it's pretty cool, too, because you can just kind of sit back. You can listen to live music from local musicians. In fact, they're actually going to have Megan Dooley and Jack DeStoli. They're going to be providing the music. Dooley is going to play some soul, folk, and country music. And DeStoli is going to play some classic rock. So whatever you like, they're going to have you covered on both sides, basically.
1: Man, you can't go wrong with Megan Dooley, though.
0: Yeah.
1: I mean, she's just a Kalamazoo staple.
0: So
1: you have to go see her if you have never seen her live.
0: Yeah, so it's worth it.
1: Completely. Well, and it's free.
0: Yeah.
1: So, but you're definitely going to get more than what you paid for.
0: Absolutely.
1: Right?
0: Yes. Plus, they're going to have food vendors and over 25 local businesses and community organizations as well. Let's see, what else? Hayloft Theater having a Shakespeare Acting for Teens performance at 7:15.
1: Oh, and that just reopened.
0: So there you go. Now you know on that. Six food vendors going to be serving up goodies from the Little Scoop Ice Cream. You got specialty cheesecake out there as well. Cousins Maine Lobster, Worst of the West, and Ibison's and Scott's Pig Roast. So all kinds of food to choose from. And I'm getting hungry. And
1: Yeah.
0: I think I got a little drool here.
1: I was noticing that. I was going to see. As soon as I get up there, I was going to go get you a napkin.
0: Yes. And not to mention, as if all that wasn't enough, you got the Portage Historic District Commission. They're going to give tours of Stewart Manor as well. And they've got lawn seating available on both sides of Celery Flats. So just make sure you bring some chairs or blankets, stuff like that.
1: And when is this again?
0: This Friday.
1: This Friday. Okay.
0: Yeah. 6 to 9 p.m. at Celery Flats. The Portage Block Party. There you go. Now you know. And as always, you can get more info at our website, jack1065.com.
2: City of Kalamazoo is again changing the on-street parking rules. The first 30 minutes someone is parked anywhere in the city will be free through the fall of 2027. The maximum time someone can be parked in paid on-street spaces has also been increased from 90 minutes to 3 hours. Parking remains free for the first 90 minutes at all public parking ramps. The changes being rolled out over the next 3 weeks. The Portage City Council has approved higher water and wastewater rates for the next year. They'll cover the rising costs of providing the municipal services. They also held a final work session on their next annual budget, held a public hearing on their upcoming budget, which they scheduled for final approval at their next meeting in 2 weeks. Now, the utility rate increases will be 8.4% for sewer services, 5% for water. That amounts to a $5.67 increase for the average user. It could be higher or lower, depending on exactly how much water is used. In the WKZO newsroom, I'm Michael Arney.
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12: 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You were crying pretty hard after the last one. Thanks for setting all the presets to Jack FM. Oh, you haven't done that yet?

106.5 Jack FM. The Tigers had a rough one in New York, losing to the Mets 10-2. Ouch. They'll play again tonight at 7 with Valdez throwing for Detroit, and hopefully it goes a little bit better.

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1: Will you count me in?

Jen and I will be out broadcasting this week. We'll tell you when and where. Coming up at 8:05 right here on 106.5 Jack FM. 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

0: 106.5 Jack FM with Paulie in the Morning. Southwest Michigan's premier annual roller derby tournament is back and better than ever. I'm talking about the K-Town Shakedown this Friday through Sunday at the Wings Event Center. So make sure you get ready for some awesome roller derby with intense competition, unstoppable energy, amazing teams from all over, and a full weekend of roller derby action you just are not going to want to miss. Right, Jen?
1: You are not. I'm so excited about this. You know, the thing about roller derby, especially here in Kalamazoo, that some people don't know, it's Kalamazoo has had a team for 20 years.
0: Wow.
1: So in 2006 is when they launched here. And another thing that some people don't know about roller derby is that it's regulated, meaning that teams need to be a part of an association. So WFDA, which is Women's Flat Track Roller Derby Association, and you know, Kalamazoo is a part of that. So there's rankings. There's 407 teams across six continents. So this is an international sport. Yes, there are rules. It's not just people hitting each other. And the thing that about Kalamazoo is in their region, the Northeast region, do you want to take a guess on what they're ranked?
0: I'm going to guess. I'm going to be optimistic and say top 10.
1: Not quite. Very, very close, though. Top 20.
0: Okay.
1: So they are 20th, and they've been going between 18 and 20. So, I mean, that's huge. Remember, there's 407 teams across, in the entire world.
0: Yeah.
1: So, and that's just the ones that are being ranked. So it's an amazing sport. There are rules. There's things you cannot do. You can't use your elbows. You can't trip people.

0: each jam is what they call it. So each race is going to be a 2-minute race.
1: Okay.
0: So, and then they call that off. So otherwise there are penalties, just like with hockey, for example. You know, we'll have people go into the penalty box.
1: They have a penalty box?
0: We have a penalty. Roller derby does do penalty boxes. And you can have, so sometimes there is just, depending on how intense that jam goes, I have seen it where they had one blocker out on the track before.
1: Okay.
0: Just one blocker.
1: Wow.
0: For, you know, against, and there's always five, normally there's five people out on the track per team.
1: Okay.
0: So yeah, it's going to be very, very interesting. They do have a junior team. So there's going to be some junior scrimmages at this K-Town Shakedown. There's going to be all gender scrimmages. So it's just going to be an amazing event. So
1: yeah, sounds like
0: super, super excited. But even if you can't make it to this event, definitely go to our Facebook page or to our website and support Kalamazoo Roller Derby.
1: Yeah, you can get all the info at our website, jack1065.com, of course. This kicks off Friday morning at 11, and Jen and I will be out there broadcasting from 6 until 8 Friday night. So come on out and say hi.
0: Absolutely. So, oh, and then just coming up in a little bit, we're going to talk about Costco. They are doing something better than the Major League Baseball teams.
1: Okay, interesting. So stick around. It's 106.5 Jack FM.
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Becoming mostly cloudy today, breezy, and it's going to be a cool day. An isolated sprinkle or two is possible with a high temperature around 54. Tonight, a clearing sky, a little bit chillier, low temperature right around 40. As we head into Thursday, mostly sunny, a little bit warmer with a high temperature right around 65. And warmer yet as we head into Friday and this upcoming weekend, high Friday right around 70. And we should be close to 80 degrees both Saturday and Sunday. I'm Storm Team 8 Meteorologist Matt Kirkwood tracking Southwest Michigan's weather.

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And just before she hangs her head to cry, I sing to her.

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0: 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Costco's infamous $1.50 hot dog and soda combo is so popular that Costco's all around the country serve 124 million hot dogs a year, Jen.
1: Did you just say 124 million?
0: Yes, in 1 year. And just to put this in perspective, that's about six times more hot dogs than all of the Major League Baseball stadiums combined.
1: Oh my gosh. But have you had one of those hot dogs?
0: I haven't, but now I'm thinking I should.
1: Oh my gosh. No, they are seriously so very, very good. I'm kind of wondering how many of that 124 million I've eaten, but it's quite a few. But yeah, it's also really, really cheap.
0: Yeah, so there you go. So I guess if you're looking for a good hot dog at a good price, you know, maybe save the trip to Comerica Park and just hit up your local Costco.

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0: Well, what's up? 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
1: Well, today is the day that so many of us have been waiting for. Starting at 4 p.m. today, Steins Park Beer Garden and Food Court in Portage opens up. That's the authentic German beer garden. And they're going to have some live music. And they have a new German red wine this year. So, yeah, that's going to open at 4 o'clock today until 10, and the kitchen will close at 9. So if you are getting ready for your German food fix, today's the day.
0: All right, good to know. Well, if you got to have a few cups of coffee every day.
1: No.
0: Like a certain someone I know who's sitting right over there.
1: I think that would be me.
0: You are going to like this, Jen. A new medical study followed 31 people who drink coffee every day. And 31 people who don't drink coffee every day, and it monitored their mental and physical health, okay?
1: Oh, Lord.
0: Yeah.
1: Oh, gosh.
0: Yeah, no, it's not bad. It's not bad.
1: Okay.
0: So promise? I promise. It's all good, actually. So it actually found that people who drink coffee on a regular basis had better moods and better concentration and a lot less anxiety and depression than people who don't drink coffee every day.
1: Oh, my God. I'm just thinking, okay, if that's supposed to help with anxiety, I need to drink more coffee.
0: Yes.
1: I need more.
0: So now some other studies in the past have already shown that drinking coffee every day lowers your risk of cancer, diabetes, cardiovascular disease, and Parkinson's disease as well. So this is all good news for coffee drinkers.
1: And quite the opposite of what we've normally been told.
0: Yeah. So I thought this was pretty interesting and good news for coffee drinkers who got to have that morning cup of joe every day.
1: Yeah, so you know what? I just feel like you have just given me my justification to keep up with my 5 cups per day.
2: Portage City Council members not gloating last night at their first meeting since voters rejecting a challenge of the new single hauler waste system, but they did thank voters for turning out. Mayor Patricia Randall also thanked city staff for getting the results out quickly and accurately. The special election cost the city around $55,000 to conduct. Opponents and supporters spent about 4 times that much campaigning for and against it. The Michigan House of Representatives has approved a controversial package of bills that seek to roll back the state's 2023 clean energy mandates. The two bills would repeal Michigan's requirement that utilities generate at least 80% of their power with clean energy sources by 2035 and 100% by 2040. Energy-saving requirements the utilities also have to meet every year would be loosened. Supporters of the bills say the changes are needed to improve reliability of electricity and keep bills lower. In the WKZO newsroom, I'm Michael Arney.
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106.5 Jack FM with Paulie in the morning. Pistons take on Cleveland tonight at 8 in Game 5 of the East Semifinals. It's tied up at 2 games each, but they are in Detroit, so hopefully that helps out the Pistons. Hopefully. I'm taking off. Enjoy the rest of your Wednesday. I leave you with Tears for Fears. 106.5 Jack FM.

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4: That's the sound of a thriving Detroit. But the city didn't get here overnight. Just over a decade ago, Detroit hit rock bottom. This city felt forgotten, paralyzed by political fighting. Jobs were few, crime was high, and people were leaving. That's when Mike Duggan got to work. As our mayor, he led. He took action. 30,000 new jobs, pushing Detroit's unemployment rate to its lowest point in 33 years. He cut violent crime in half, added 350 more police officers, and installed 65,000 new streetlights. He made sure the people holding the city up, the people who stayed, had a place to live. 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When it was all said and done, Mike Duggan's approach led our city to a new day. While others talk, Mike Duggan delivered. Tell Lansing that's how we lead Michigan forward. Paid for by Put Progress First.
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0: bored? Well, we can change that. 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
1: So Mother's Day is this weekend, and I got just a little tip for y'all. And I am a mother myself, so you can trust me. How about you pair that Walgreens bouquet of flowers and card with a trip to Gun Lake? And I'll tell you why. Because this Sunday, they're having free admission at their Walway Indoor Tropical Paradise Pool. 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So bring the kids, bring that special mama down to Gun Lake Huawei Oasis Pool for free admission this Sunday. I'm Antonia, and you will definitely see me there.
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I'm the man from the big B.A. Hey. Won't you come play around my way? And listen to what I gotta say. Simple thing. Don't you know I am the man? Rock shows here, the Gen Japan. Have people shaking my hand.

0: Stars, I Just Might on today's Best Mix of R&B. I'm Tony Terrell, and very sad news in the sports world and NBA. Jason Collins, who became the first openly gay player, earning his angel wings at 47 years old after an eight-month battle of stage four cancer, brain cancer. And he just recently was honored with the inaugural Bill Walton Global Championship Award a few days before his passing. His twin brother accepted the award on his behalf, but a courageous guy who will be greatly missed, Jason Collins. All right, Progressive Insurance, take the next step forward in your career with great benefits and an award-winning workplace. 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
10: Becoming mostly cloudy today, breezy, and it's going to be a cool day. An isolated sprinkle or two is possible with a high temperature around 54. Tonight, a clearing sky, a little bit chillier, low temperature right around 40. As we head into Thursday, mostly sunny, a little bit warmer with a high temperature right around 65. And warmer yet as we head into Friday and this upcoming weekend, high Friday right around 70. And we should be close to 80 degrees both Saturday and Sunday. I'm Storm Team 8 meteorologist Matt Kirkwood tracking Southwest Michigan's weather.
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0: 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On this National Apple Pie Day, you ain't said nothing but a word. 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

0: That's Elijah Connor, More Than a Friend, on today's Best Mix of R&B. I'm Tony Terrell. So glad to have you with me. 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

0: 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So Tiffany Haddish on the front cover of Sports Illustrated. 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
12: Cloudy skies will be the theme of today as temperatures remain the coldest of the week with highs in the low 50s. A breezy northwest wind continues to come in between 10 and 20 miles per hour, making it feel even cooler. Low temperatures tonight hovering near 40. Warmer on Thursday, a high of 66 with plenty of sunshine. We'll continue warming into Friday and even into the weekend with high temperatures in the upper 70s both Saturday and Sunday. It does come with a chance for showers and storms. Tracking West Michigan's weather, I'm Storm Team 8 meteorologist Sarah Flynn.
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0: Let them know, T.I., on today's best mix of R&B. I don't know why that one always hits me all the way lit, all turned up. It's your best girlfriend, Toni Terrell, and starting to plan what Memorial Day weekend looks like. 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

0: Armani Country Girl featuring Jeter Jones. Today's best mix of R&B. I'm Tony Terrell. It's all over the social media sites, all of the little gossip magazines. Jamie Foxx, ready to welcome his third child with his girlfriend, Alice Huckstep. Yep. They recently, got back together. They had broke up for a little bit of time, and they started dating back in 2022 and had a brief little separation in 2025, but nonetheless, they are together. And the news of the pregnancy was everywhere yesterday afternoon. And so congratulations to Jamie Foxx, going to be a daddy again. And how old is Jamie Foxx? Never mind. Mind your business. All right. All right. 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
12: Cloudy skies will be the theme of today as temperatures remain the coldest of the week with highs in the low 50s. A breezy northwest wind continues to come in between 10 and 20 miles per hour, making it feel even cooler. Low temperatures tonight hovering near 40. Warmer on Thursday, a high of 66 with plenty of sunshine. We'll continue warming into Friday and even into the weekend with high temperatures in the upper 70s both Saturday and Sunday. It does come with a chance for showers and storms. Tracking West Michigan's weather, I'm Storm Team 8 meteorologist Sarah Flynn.
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0: Your station for today's best mix of R&B that is century. It's called Forever. I'm Tony Terrell. And did you happen to see the roast of Kevin Hart? There were some ups and some downs in this particular roast, and somebody is really getting backlash.
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0: Best mix of R&B. I'm Tony Terrell, and if you had a chance to see the roast of Kevin Hart, the roast gets a little outlandish. I mean, they go all the way in, and if you've never seen a roast before, these people, there's like no holds bar. Like, they say any and everything, just low down dirty jokes, right? But one joke wasn't so funny and definitely was offensive to the George Floyd family, and that was from comedian Tony Hinchcliffe, who used George Floyd's final words as a joke. And so for that, the family of George Floyd is totally disgusted about it, and really not even feeling the fact that, you know, Kevin Hart allowed that joke to even be said and heard during the roast. From refreshed staples to trusted favorites, discover brands that are thoughtfully designed and priced for your family at Kohl's and Kohl's.com.
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9: Cloudy skies will be the theme of today as temperatures remain the coldest of the week with highs in the low 50s. A breezy northwest wind continues to come in between 10 and 20 miles per hour, making it feel even cooler. Low temperatures tonight hovering near 40. Warmer on Thursday, a high of 66 with plenty of sunshine. We'll continue warming into Friday and even into the weekend with high temperatures in the upper 70s both Saturday and Sunday. It does come with a chance for showers and storms. Tracking West Michigan's weather, I'm Storm Team 8 meteorologist Sarah Flynn.
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0: The latest from Victoria Monet with Just Let Me. Hey, what's up? It's your boy, Shanka, vibing out with you on this Wednesday. I've got a good moment of motivation, and it's really for the men. I want fellas to listen to me. You know, your mental health is the cornerstone of your overall well-being. 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Your happiness truly matters. That is your good moment of motivation. Coming up, Jagged Edge, Her, and Arlen.
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16: Cloudy skies will be the theme of today as temperatures remain the coldest of the week with highs in the low 50s. A breezy northwest wind continues to come in between 10 and 20 miles per hour, making it feel even cooler. Low temperatures tonight hovering near 40. Warmer on Thursday, a high of 66 with plenty of sunshine. We'll continue warming into Friday and even into the weekend with high temperatures in the upper 70s both Saturday and Sunday. It does come with a chance for showers and storms. Tracking West Michigan's weather, I'm Storm Team 8 meteorologist Sarah Flynn.
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0: 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Still ahead in just a few minutes. 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

0: That is Usher with Good Good. It's your boy Sean Good vibing out with you on this Wednesday. I'm going to come back with Montel Jordan, Beyonce, and Case. You stick around.
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0: Bruno Mars with Risk It All. What's up? It's your boy Sean Good vibing out with you today on this Wednesday. We've got a few celebrity birthdays we're going to shout out today. Got to say happy birthday to Morgan Wallen, who's 33. PK Saban is 37. Robert Pattinson is 40. Pusha T is 49. Darius Rucker is 60. Stephen Colbert is 62. Dennis Rodman is 65. And Stevie Wonder is 76 years old today. Happy birthday to everyone celebrating a birthday today. In just a few minutes, I got Groove Theory, SOS Band, and the latest from Tone Stith. Don't miss
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1: Cloudy skies will be the theme of today as temperatures remain the coldest of the week with highs in the low 50s. A breezy northwest wind continues to come in between 10 and 20 miles per hour, making it feel even cooler. Low temperatures tonight hovering near 40. Warmer on Thursday, a high of 66 with plenty of sunshine. We'll continue warming into Friday and even into the weekend with high temperatures in the upper 70s both Saturday and Sunday. It does come with a chance for showers and storms. Tracking West Michigan's weather, I'm Storm Team 8 meteorologist Sarah Flynn.
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0: That is my boy Tone Stith with Fly. What's up? It's your boy Sean Good vibing out with you on this Wednesday. I'm going to come back in a few more minutes with Shy. I've also got the latest from Tonio on my
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0: 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Hey, it's your boy Sean Good. I got a celebrity alert on Ne-Yo. The singer Ne-Yo revealed that being open about his polyamorous relationship has caused him to lose business opportunities. He said some companies were uncomfortable supporting his lifestyle, telling him they could not fully get behind the polyamorous relationship. Ne-Yo expressed frustration that people can overlook someone's character simply because they disagree with their personal choices. And that the crazy thing about this is that you're judging him based off of something that all of his girlfriends all agree to. This is not like he's cheating on somebody. All of his girlfriends, I think he says like three or four, they all know about each other. They all understand the relationship that they're in, and they all agree to it. So with that being said, what issue do you have? He's not married to anybody. So that's a different thing. It'd be different if he's married and doing this. He's not married to anyone. He is literally in a dating relationship with several women who all agree to it. I don't understand why that's going to affect somebody in their business relationships, because it has neither one of them have anything to do with the other. And that's crazy that he's dealing with that. That's my celebrity alert. Coming up in just a few more minutes, I'm going to come back with music from Lil Duval, Bobby Brown, and Elijah.
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15: Chilly tonight, temperatures dipping down to the upper 30s or 40 degrees depending on location, and our cloud cover will move out. This makes way for sunshine for Thursday, high temperatures in the mid-60s. Friday, a little breezy again, temperatures near 68 with partly sunny skies and just a slight chance of a shower early. That's before we make our way into the upper 70s for Saturday and Sunday. Checking Southwest Michigan's weather, I'm Storm Teammate Chief Meteorologist Ellen Baca.
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0: Elijah Connor with More Than a Friend. It's your boy Sean Good. I'm going to come back after this break and hit you with some Mary J. Blige. And I've also got Teddy Swim.
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0: Teddy Swims, Are You Even Real? Still ahead in just a matter of seconds. It got 50 Cent, TLC, Music Soul Child, and D'Angelo. They're all coming up. I need you to stay right 96.
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0: That is Century with Forever. Good evening. It's your boy Sean Good helping you vibe out and wrap up this workday on this Wednesday hump day. We're halfway through the week and headed into the weekend. I got great music coming up. Also, The Voice. You guys know this. The Voice is going out for season 30. Well, they've got a new coach that is coming to The Voice. And I'm not going to say I actually agree that it makes sense. I'll tell you who it is coming up in just a few minutes. Right now, here's Lauryn Hill. Can't take my eyes off you.
1: 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Oh, we got the, oh my God, is it real? 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
6: Chilly tonight. Temperatures dipping down to the upper 30s or 40 degrees, depending on location. And our cloud cover will move out. This makes way for sunshine for Thursday. High temperatures in the mid-60s. Friday, a little breezy again. Temperatures near 68 with partly sunny skies and just a slight chance of a shower early. That's before we make our way into the upper 70s for Saturday and Sunday. Checking Southwest Michigan's weather, I'm Storm Teammate Chief Meteorologist Ellen Baca.
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0: That's T.I. We let them know. What's up? It's your boy, Sean Good, vibing with you. I'm going to come back with Chris Brown. I've also got Kevin Ross.
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The Touch. This was yesterday. And this is today. We bring it all together.

0: Kevin Ross with Love in the Middle. It's your boy Sean Good vibe with you. Do me a favor, hit me up on socials. I'm on Instagram, the Sean Good, on Facebook at Sean Good, SEANGOOD. Like my page, follow me, and say what's up. Usher's coming up. Beyonce's also on the way, and I got Ginuwine's very first hit.
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17: Chilly tonight, temperatures dipping down to the upper 30s or 40 degrees depending on location, and our cloud cover will move out. This makes way for sunshine for Thursday, high temperatures in the mid-60s. Friday, a little breezy again, temperatures near 68 with partly sunny skies and just a slight chance of a shower early. That's before we make our way into the upper 70s for Saturday and Sunday. Checking Southwest Michigan's weather, I'm Storm Teammate Chief Meteorologist Ellen Baca.
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0: That is Kehlani with Folded. I'm going to be getting up out of here real soon, but of course, I'm going to leave you with a good moment of motivation. But before that, I got LL Cool J also on the way, Mary J. Blige, and Raheem Devon.
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